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0: price of beef, gas, and rent keep climbing. Bobby Pulido couldn't care less about party politics. He's run businesses, created jobs here in the Valley, faces the struggles the rest of us face: rising costs, a healthcare system failing working families. Born and raised in Edinburgh, Bobby's a father of four that doesn't need a GPS to find the valley he calls home. In Congress, he'll take on both parties and the corporations jacking up the cost of groceries, housing, and gas. Monica de la Cruz votes with her own party nearly 90% of the time. Party bosses told her to gut Medicaid. She did it, putting our South Texas seniors at risk. She picked her team. Bobby Pulido's on our team. He'll put us first.
1: 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Not authorized by any candidate or candidate's committee. Project 218 is responsible for the content of this ad.
2: Hoy es martes 13, tranquilos. 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
2: 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Monica de la Cruz votes with her own party nearly 90% of the time. Party bosses told her to gut Medicaid. She did it, putting our South Texas seniors at risk. She picked her team. Bobby Pulido's on our team. 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

In DC, everybody's picked a team. Red versus blue. Not Bobby Pulido. He picked you, South Texas, where we're just fighting to survive as the price of beef, gas, and rent keep climbing. 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
2: In DC, everybody's picked a team. Red versus Blue. Not Bobby Pulido. He picked you, South Texas, where we're just fighting to survive as the price of beef, gas, and rent keep climbing. Bobby Pulido couldn't care less about party politics. He's run businesses, created jobs here in the valley, faces the struggles the rest of us face, rising costs, a healthcare system failing working families. Born and raised in Edinburgh, Bobby's a father of four that doesn't need a GPS to find the valley he calls home. In Congress, he'll take on both parties and the corporations jacking up the cost of groceries, housing, and gas. Monica de la Cruz votes with her own party nearly 90% of the time. Party bosses told her to gut Medicaid. She did it, putting our South Texas seniors at risk. She picked her team. Bobby Pulido's on our team. He'll put us first.
3: 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Not authorized by any candidate or candidate's committee. 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
4: Haz un viaje por los cuentos mágicos de Frozen 2, Aladdin y más en Disney on Ice Presents Magic in the Stars. Presentándose en Burt Ogden Arena del 29 de octubre al 1 de noviembre. Los boletos ya

0: Has created jobs here in the valley, faces the struggles the rest of us face, rising costs, a healthcare system failing working families. Born and raised in Edinburgh, Bobby's a father of four that doesn't need a GPS to find the valley he calls home. In Congress, he'll take on both parties and the corporations jacking up the cost of groceries, housing, and gas. Monica de la Cruz votes with her own party nearly 90% of the time. Party bosses told her to gut Medicaid. She did it, putting our South Texas seniors at risk. She picked her team. Bobby Pulido's on our team. He'll put us first.
1: 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Not authorized by any candidate or candidate's committee. 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
3: In DC, everybody's picked a team. Red versus blue. Not Bobby Pulido. He picked you, South Texas, where we're just fighting to survive as the price of beef, gas, and rent keep climbing. 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He's run businesses, created jobs here in the valley, faces the struggles the rest of us face, rising costs, a healthcare system failing working families. Born and raised in Edinburgh, Bobby's a father of four that doesn't need a GPS to find the valley he calls home. In Congress, he'll take on both parties and the corporations jacking up the cost of groceries, housing, and gas. Monica de la Cruz votes with her own party nearly 90% of the time. Party bosses told her to gut Medicaid. She did it, putting our South Texas seniors at risk. She picked her team. Bobby Pulido's on our team. He'll put us first.
4: 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Not authorized by any candidate or candidate's committee. Project 218 is responsible for the content of this ad.
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3: In DC, everybody's picked a team. Red versus blue. Not Bobby Pulido. He picked you, South Texas, where we're just fighting to survive as the price of beef, gas, and rent keep climbing. 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Monica de la Cruz votes with her own party nearly 90% of the time. Party bosses told her to gut Medicaid. She did it, putting our South Texas seniors at risk. She picked her team. Bobby Pulido's on our team. He'll put us first.
4: 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Not authorized by any candidate or candidate's committee. 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

South Texas, where we're just fighting to survive as the price of beef, gas, and rent keep climbing. Bobby Pulido couldn't care less about party politics. He's run businesses, created jobs here in the valley, faces the struggles the rest of us face, rising costs, a healthcare system failing working families. Born and raised in Edinburgh, Bobby's a father of four that doesn't need a GPS to find the valley he calls home. In Congress, he'll take on both parties and the corporations jacking up the cost of groceries, housing, and gas. Monica de la Cruz votes with her own party nearly 90% of the time. Party bosses told her to gut Medicaid. She did it, putting our South Texas seniors at